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hot pursuit and fiery auto crashes. 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
2: ...6:01 on the morning X. I'm Johnny. Happy Tuesday, right? It's Tuesday. I hope you had a great long weekend. Weather-wise today, we got some clouds, 30% chance of showers late this morning and early in the afternoon, then a risk of a thunderstorm later on in the day, some rain there again, pretty windy as well, and a high of 30. Feeling like 38? That's 100 degrees! Yeah, she's going to be a hot one today. We got showers ending late this evening. Cloudy after that with a chance of showers, risk of thunderstorms, a low of 12 or 54. And then tomorrow, mainly cloudy, a high of 18 or 64. Right now, some clouds in the sky and 19 or 66 Fahrenheit. And I hate to see this headline. Tick season has arrived in Windsor, Essex. I hate ticks so frickin' much. The health unit, Windsor Essex County Health Unit, is warning people, warning us that, we need to take precautions because ticks are back. And, yeah, I already saw one, probably a couple weeks ago now. There was one crawling around on my shirt after we went out for a walk with the dog. And, yeah, I've been bitten by a tick before and it sucks. I hate them so much. There are very few things in this world I hate as much as ticks. The first time I had one suck in my blood, I was taking a shower. And again, I was a teenager at the time. We'd been out walking along the creek and, I was like, oh, there's some dirt on my ankle here while I was showering, and I tried to brush it off. And I'm like, well, the dirt's not coming off. It was a tick. And I freaked out and I just like yanked it out, which you are not supposed to do, by the way. You're supposed to, you know, get the little, fine tweezers and get it by its close to the skin as you can, right by its little mouth part, and then pull it straight out. I didn't know that at the time. This was like probably, you know, a good almost 20 years ago now, 15 years ago, and I freaked out and I just pulled it out. And you're not supposed to do that, but they're saying that Lyme disease cases have been rising in recent years, and yes, tick season is back in Windsor, Essex, and our whole region, Detroit. Everybody watch out for ticks because they are the worst. I hate them so much. Ugh. I see a picture of a tick here in this article that I'm reading, and I don't like it at all. Sports-wise, Montreal Canadiens, they won last night. Yesterday, Montreal Canadiens beat the Sabres in OT 3-2. Moving on from the second round of that series. Unreal. Baseball wise, Cleveland Guardians did beat the Tigers 8-2. They'll go again today at 6:40. And of course, the Pistons. It is what it is, you know? They're out. Thank you for a great season. It was a great time. I'm sad, but we had fun, you know? New week, new things for you to win. We'll talk about it coming up. Here's Nirvana on the Morning X.

Sublime Until the Sun Explodes on 89X. Good morning, it's Johnny, and I was very excited to check our text line coming in today after that weekend we had, a very special long weekend, the 2/4/24 weekend where we were playing back-to-back songs by the same artist, or back-to-back-to-back-to-back-to-back songs, or 24 songs in a row by the same artist. I loved it. I was listening all weekend long, and I had a great time with it, and a lot of people did, but I was worried that in some cases, you know, you get an artist maybe you're not a huge fan of, and you have to hear 24 songs in a row. But there was, for the most part, people loved it. People were requesting certain artists that they wanted to, hear a bunch of songs in a row by, on Saturday around 10 in the morning. Somebody texted and said, I think I missed the reason why, and I'm not complaining, but why the Red Hot Chili Peppers marathon? Cause again, they were probably stuck in the middle of 24 Red Hot Chili Pepper songs in a row. And, again, I had a great time listening throughout the weekend to that for the long weekend. There was yesterday 24 Chris Cornell songs in a row. And that was, I mean, partly because that's what we were doing, but also because it was, kind of a sad anniversary of when Chris Cornell passed away. That was May 18th, 2017 in Detroit. And that was kind of the culmination of this, you know, block of us playing artists back to back. And it was all Chris Cornell, Audioslave, Soundgarden, his solo stuff. And that was just kind of a wild, you know, anniversary that happened to coincide with this, this thing that we were doing for our station. So it was, I really enjoyed the whole weekend of music, and we had a lot of people who did as well. Maybe again, there was some people who did not know why the hell we were playing a bunch of artists back to back. And in some cases, I think that they thought that it was something like that. They were like, oh my God, why are you playing, you know, like 24 Tragically Hip songs in a row? Like, did something happen? Like, what's the deal? But it was just, you know, May 2/4/24 weekend. So I hope you had a great long weekend. As far as this week, I mean, first of all, short work week, gotta love that. But, as far as things you can win, I do see here that we have Taking Back Sunday tickets that Matt is gonna have for you in the middays. So they're playing Royal Oak June 16th. Love Royal Oak. If you want to go see Taking Back Sunday with Bayside, you got to listen in the middays with Matt. He'll have your tickets for that. It's Johnny right now. Let's get into some fastball. The way, a little bit of a throwback here on the Morning X.

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Royal Otis on 89X. Good morning. It's Johnny on the way. Some absolutely unhinged food options for you. First, though, the newest from Social Distortion. This is Born to Kill on the Morning X.

0: Windsor Zone, the Blue Stones on 89X. Good morning, it's Johnny. And some pretty weird food news that I'm looking at here, including Spam Dogs. It's like the people at Spam are introducing hot dogs to the different stadiums, ballparks, and convenience stores. And it says it includes locations in Hawaii, Minnesota, Michigan, and the Northeast. So maybe you can get a Spam Dog the next time you go see a Tigers game at Comerica Park. I don't know. I'm not mad at it. Like, they're basically the same thing, right? Spam, just like processed pork. I've eaten Spam before. I enjoy Spam. If it's like grilled or like fried, it actually tastes very good. So I'm definitely not against it. It's just, it gets a little creepy when you start forming the Spam into wieners. I guess some people are upset about this, but I would try it, especially if it wasn't the ballpark. It's basically the same thing. And I don't know why, but this same article was just talking about different weird food items that you can try right now. Another one here, there's a farm in Massachusetts that sells asparagus ice cream. It's called Flavors of Cook Farm. This is a dairy farm, but it's in a town that is the asparagus capital of the world. And they make this certain ice cream called Hadley Grass that also has almonds in it, but it is essentially an asparagus ice cream. And I don't, the description here, the farmer says there are strings or chunks of asparagus, but when you first take a bite, you'll get the sweet with the almond like a pistachio flavor ice cream. Then the asparagus hits you on the backside and you're like, oh, there it is. Again, I don't hate asparagus. I enjoy a grilled thing of asparagus, but like ice cream, I don't know. We just got, there was some like Kawartha, whatever that ice cream brand is. They were on sale at Freshco and we got a chocolate peanut butter cup ice cream. See, like that's what I like. When I want some ice cream, I'm not like, oh, you know what? I should get my greens in and have some asparagus ice cream. Finally, in this article, it talks about a cracker snack from Japan called Jibachi Senbai, which is a cracker infused with whole dried wasps. They say the dough of the cracker is slightly sweet, and then the dried wasps taste a little like burned raisins. If that's your thing, I will say I have eaten bugs before in the form of like crispy cooked grasshoppers with peanut butter. Yeah, we had that on the farm back in the day when I was growing up. So I can't judge. I honestly would try all these things. You get, you know, your wasp crackers with some Spam Dogs on there and asparagus ice cream. Honestly, sounds delicious.
1: That looks really good. I should have got that. Give me that.
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Doughboy Shine on 89X. It's Johnny. Good morning. Huge shout out to everyone who came out to the Cherry Rock Lounge on Sunday for the very first summer Sunday. It's just always nice to meet you, Citizen X. A lot of listeners to the show who showed up and showed out. It was a great time. We've got more.

0: way to get your Tuesday started. House of Pain, jump around on 89X. It's Johnny, and we were jumping around at Cherry Rock Lounge on Sunday. I just mentioned our very first summer Sunday, and there were listeners who showed up and were hanging out, and it was such a great time. But I got a text here at 889 saying, when is the next one? That is actually going to be June 21st. So one Sunday every month of the summer, we are going to be having a live music kind of event happening at Cherry Rock Lounge. This past Sunday, it was Walker Crown. We had Town Hall Revival and Rolling the Rock, all great bands. It was a freaking awesome night. And what we did kind of before the music got rolling was our promo team brought a portable beer pong, basically thing you hang around your neck. And I was a walking beer pong table, and it was awesome. It was basically, if you made any shots, you could win 89X stickers and different pieces of swag. This was a part of the video that Sean Risk from Windsor Food Spotters, he ended up posting. He actually killed it with the walking beer pong.
1: There it is.
2: Thank you.
0: Yeah, I might have been a little bit too excited there. Maybe was, you know, already a couple cups deep there. But yeah, he went 3 for 3 on that walking beer pong. And everybody, like, I was amazed at the beer pong skills of our fine members of, you know, Citizen X who were there and showed up for the event. So that was a lot of fun. I'm very excited for the next one at the Cherry Rock Lounge. That's going to be June 21st, so mark that in your calendar. Again, all of the dates are on our website, 89xradio.com. But we're busy this summer. The next event, if you want to come out and support and see some music and have a good time, we've got the Sandwich Summer Series going on as well. So there's going to be live music, giveaways, and a special brunch menu with Chrissy Cochran is going to be performing some music there, and that's going to be May 24th, so this upcoming Sunday. Live on the patio, I absolutely love Sandwich Brewing Company. They are so awesome. Their, you know, food and drinks, obviously amazing, but the spot is super cool too. So that is going to be going on May 24th, this Sunday, 11 a.m. to 3 p.m. We're busy. We're out here. We're in the community. 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

0: Miami Eat World on 89X. Good morning. It's Johnny. And in that commercial break there, I heard that dollar drinks are back at McDonald's. Yes, sir. Probably going to have to get an iced coffee after the show for that deal. It's funny because I was just talking with my fiance, Sammy, about, you know, back in the day when dollar drinks started and we would show up to parties with like 4 or 5 large drinks as our mix because we're like, it's dollar drinks. You can't beat that deal. So I'm stoked on that. Something I'm less stoked about to do with McDonald's was the story we talked about last week where this video went viral. This worker at McDonald's, she shoved fries in her mouth before seemingly serving it to a customer. At the time, I'm like, she had to have been fired. It looks now like she actually might be getting slapped with some charges.
1: A viral video is leading to charges at a Massachusetts McDonald's.
2: Yeah, an employee there is accused of contaminating food. WBC's Penny Commit live in Southbridge with some uncomfortable details, Penny.
3: The video, when you watch it, is quite uncomfortable. And now the woman in the video, we're told by the Southbridge Police Department, is facing charges. But they've been pretty tight-lipped and have not told us what those charges are. The video stems from this Southbridge McDonald's. It went viral earlier this month. And it shows an apparent female employee stuffing French fries into her mouth, then putting those French fries in a large red McDonald's fry cup. And then there's a second apparent employee that can be seen holding the cup and laughing. The video now has tens of thousands of views, so many that the Southbridge Police Department says numerous people have been calling in and submitting online tips about the incident. The department also says they've been working with the Board of Health and restaurant management trying to determine if those French fries that were in her mouth were ultimately served to a customer. Now, the owners of this McDonald's did put out a statement. They say they've been working with police and the health department and that the department found no health code violations inside of the McDonald's. The question now is what charges exactly will this woman be facing? We're told we'll have to await for her to appear in court before we learn more information. So, of course, we'll keep you posted.
0: Yeah. What do you get charged with for that? I will say, it does seem to be an isolated incident. Another article that I was looking at here says that it was her ex. That's who she was serving the mouth fries to, was her ex. So, I don't know. Don't screw over your current partner too bad, and you probably won't have to eat McDonald's mouth fries. It's

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2: 7 o'clock on the morning X. I'm Johnny. Happy Tuesday. Hope you had a good long weekend. If you did, enjoy that. Let's see what's going on weather-wise. Got a bit of a cloudy day today. Slight chance of showers late this morning and early in the afternoon, and then showers into the evening. Risk of a thunderstorm. A little bit windy and a high of 30, but it's going to feel like 38 or 100 Fahrenheit. It has been muggy. You know, we got some thunderstorms over the weekend, and yeah, just so hot, which is nice if you're like out on the water or getting to enjoy the water or you have a pool. But we found that a lot of the stuff we wanted to do, we just were like, you know what? I don't feel like doing it because it's so freaking hot outside. We got what we were asking for. You know, I was like, I'm done with this like cold weather, but now it was almost like too hot. And I mean, today, again, if it's going to feel like 38 or 100 with the humidity, it's a little much. Like, you know, somewhere in the middle would be nice. Tonight, showers ending late this evening, and then a risk of thunderstorm there as well, a low of 12 or 54. Tomorrow looks like mainly clouds and a high of 18 or 64. And right now, it is partly cloudy and 19 or 66 Fahrenheit. Roads are looking pretty good so far in Windsor, Essex. If you ever see anything I should know about, you could text 888-89. There was some problems over the weekend, traffic delays that happened because of the convoy of vehicles that headed to the border there on Huron Church heading towards the Ambassador Bridge. And, you know, there was, I kept seeing things from police being like, hey, you know, you can't block the bridge. It's happened before. And, you know, they're not there anymore. So it's good. Things look like they're flowing pretty well along Huron Church and across the bridge. Tunnel also looks all right. So nothing is blocked at the moment. We're all good. I was looking at a warning about phone scammers posing as police officers that they're warning about here. It says scammers using caller ID spoofing to pretend their call is coming from Windsor Police. So specifically Windsor Police, the scammers ask victims to call them back and use pressure and intimidation to obtain money and personal information. So they're saying, you know, don't fall prey to the fear tactics or intimidation. Never send money or share personal information over the phone. Police would never demand payment or sensitive details in this way. Yeah, especially if they're asking for it in like iTunes gift cards. That was one that I got back in the day. It was like my first experience with a scammer call. And they were saying they were the CRA or something like that. And they're like, well, oh, you didn't pay this and that you need to do this for us. And I entertained it. I was listening to them and they said, yeah, so you have to get this certain card to pay us. It's spelled I-T-U-N-E-S. I'm like, oh, I need to pay you in an iTunes gift card. Yeah, that sounds like an official government thing. So just a reminder from Windsor Police to be careful when it comes to these. Like the Windsor Police are never going to call you with something like that. It's a scammer. Just be skeptical. This is why people don't answer their phones. I never do, and it is because of things like this. In sports, hey, yesterday, Montreal Canadiens winning 3-2 in OT over the Sabres, winning the series 4-3 in the second round. Moving on, what do we got next? I guess tomorrow at 8 p.m., it'll be Golden Knights and Avalanche in game one of that series. Baseball here, Tigers, they did end up losing 8-2 to the Cleveland Guardians yesterday, and they got another game today at 6:40. So Panic at the Disco here to get your Tuesday going. It's the Morning X.

morning. It's Johnny. I was just looking at a story about a Windsor couple that won the 649 jackpot. $1 million here, so they're going to buy a house. That's damn near the only way to be able to afford a house in this day and age. Like that, for me, I still rent. We rent. And, yeah, short of winning the lottery, I can't imagine purchasing a home. But it is. That's what dreams are made of. And you could also win. Right now, we've got OLG Jackpot Radio on our website where you could win $100 in Lotto Max tickets. 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

0: All-American Rejects on 89X. Good morning, it's Johnny. I'm sorry, I don't have concert tickets for you this morning. I'm getting some texts at 889, because usually around this time, I've got your shot at some concert tickets. Not this week, okay? You're just going to have to hang out with me for the love of the game. But we're spreading out the winnings. So today with Matt, likely in the afternoon, but he takes over at about 10 o'clock and he goes until 2 o'clock. And he's going to have Taking Back Sunday tickets for you. So make sure you listen with Matt later on today. They're going to be playing at Royal Oak June 16th with Bayside. Again, you could check out the details on that, 89xradio.com.
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season, prom season, but this commencement speech was given by a rock star. We're going to talk more about that in about 6 minutes. 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

0: Offspring on 89X. It's Johnny, and Why Don't You Get a Job is not exactly the message that Dexter Holland, the lead singer of that band, had for the USC grads. He actually gave the commencement speech just this past week, I believe, and he has a bachelor's degree in biological sciences, a master's degree, and a PhD in molecular biology from USC. So he was giving a speech there to the grads of this year.
1: It's great to be here. You know, this is a really different audience for me. Usually I just run around the stage while you guys mosh or crowd surf. I don't think we'll be seeing a lot of that today.
0: But it was great. It's about a 9-minute speech, but this is some from the end of it, which I thought was really great.
1: You leave here today, you're going to be asked, what are you going to be? As if you can truly be only one thing for the rest of your life. I hope you reject that premise. I hope you find your dual life, that you harness the gravity of your aspiration, because the gravity that pulls you also grounds you. I hope you never feel forced to trade your aspiration for a paycheck or your passion for a title. I hope you find the space to be both a rigorous thinker and a wild dreamer. We need people who can solve the world's most complex problems with a scientist's precision. But we also need people who can see the world through an artist's eyes and heart. And when life hands you an unexpected tour bus while you're busy in the lab, I hope you get on that bus, at least for a while. Make decisions that are driven by your heart, but guided by the critical thinking you've learned here. I hope that throughout your life, you achieve things so cool and so legit that you too, like me, stop and wonder whether this is really happening. Don't just choose a career, choose a life that is as messy and as brilliant as you are. Class of 2026, the stage is yours. Fight on!
0: Pretty good, right? Dexter Holland from The Offspring giving a commencement speech. That's awesome. I actually was also valedictorian in my graduating year of high school. I had to give a commencement speech. I recall writing a song about how some of the kids would go and get high in the smoking section. The principals were not pleased.
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Tame Impala on 89X. Good morning. It's Johnny. You know the expression, let them eat cake? What about let them burn cake? We'll get into it. Coming up in about 6 minutes. First, Lenny Kravitz, American Woman.

0: on 89X. Good morning. It's Johnny, and there is a cake maker from New Orleans, that's going viral right now for this kind of revenge video that she made for one of her clients. You know, they say revenge is a dish best served cold. This time it was served hot when she set this cake on fire, because it turned out that this woman who was getting this $600 cake made for a boyfriend, the boyfriend cheated on her. Here's some of the video.
1: Hey, co-workers. My client found out her boyfriend cheated on her the same day she was supposed to come pick up this big-ass cake for him. She asked me, instead of picking up, can I smash it for her and send her a video? I told her, bitch, we gonna do one better. This is the video I sent her to send him. Jonathan, it's Julie with the Sweet Hustle. Just want to wish you a happy birthday. I had so much fun making this cake for your party tonight. It's just one thing I don't like. Cheaters, Jonathan. We don't like cheaters.
0: Oh, it's on fire. Yeah.
1: Maybe I thought I was Angela Bassett. Bitch, if I could have filmed a walk off and the cake exploding, that would have been everything I needed. Moral of the story, stop playing with people, okay?
0: I mean, you can hear the Nolans in her for sure, but seeing it now, it says Jonathan on the cake. That is my full legal name. It wasn't me. But this cake looks so good. Like, I would probably cut off a little piece of it that wasn't on fire and take a bite. Looks great.
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Barrymore on 89X. Good morning. It's Johnny. And if you feel sad that you still don't have an 89X sticker, you're not alone. I just got a text here at 889 from Jenny, who I got to meet finally after years of Jenny listening to the show. Finally got to meet at Cherry Rock Lounge on Sunday. But the text here says, Johnny, I finally met you and your gorgeous fiance. Yes, Sammy is beautiful for sure. Says, but my 89X sticker went through the wash. No. No, well, we're going to have to, I mean, we're doing these summer Sundays at Cherry Rock Lounge every month. And also coming up, we have a Sandwich Town Sunday show happening, as well. If you want details on that, 89xradio.com, but you're going to have to come out again, Jenny. I'm sorry. Next time, be more careful with your precious 89X sticker. It's Incubus on the morning.

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3: 8 o'clock on the morning X. I'm Johnny. Happy Tuesday. I hope you had a good long weekend. For those of us here in Canada, for May 2-4, it was a hot one, and we actually do still have a yellow heat warning in effect right now. Got a partly cloudy day to start, slight chance of showers in the morning, and then into the afternoon it says showers and a risk of a thunderstorm. A high of 30, but it's going to feel like 38 or 100 degrees Fahrenheit. Yeah, frickin' hot. That was the thing. This whole long weekend, we were like, oh, we're going to get all of our gardening done. We're going to, you know, plant some grass seed. It's going to be great. It ended up being so hot that we just didn't do any of it. My fiance, Sammy, she's like, you know what? It's so hot. Why don't we just focus on partying this weekend? And I was like, you know what? That's a great idea. And there was, you know, awesome shows. We did our summer Sunday at Cherry Rock Lounge, and that was great. And Saturday night, we were downtown at local artist Denial's art studio for his part art part party with Indiana Drones. That was a great time. So we figured let's save the yard work until it cools down a little bit. It looks like tonight it will cool down a bit. We've got showers ending late this evening, a low of 12 or 54. And then for tomorrow, a high of 18 or 64, and hopefully not as humid. I really hope that we do get a little bit of rain and thunderstorms that can kind of clear out that humidity, because yeah, it's supposed to be absolutely stinking hot today. Right now, got, you know, mix of sun and cloud, mostly cloudy it looks like, and 19 or 66 Fahrenheit. I was looking at an incident here on Manning Road, down towards County Road 42. It looks like it's kind of like part way between there and up closer to actually Little Baseline Road. Just something to keep in mind. It looks like that is pretty jammed there from an accident that happened this morning. If you have any more info about that or anything else that I should know about for people's morning commutes, you can text 8889. Actually, it looks like there's another incident that happened on Riverside Drive East, just around Marintet. There's a bunch of construction there, so I don't know if it was a situation from that. Again, coming home on the weekend too, I keep forgetting that Riverside Drive East is closed in that area, at least heading eastbound. So there's some workarounds that are happening there for that, and it looks like it is pretty slowed down. Also, the tunnel heading into Detroit looks pretty busy at the moment as well. But again, anything else that you're seeing out on those roads, you could text 8889 when it's safe to do so. Do not text and drive. And somehow the city of Montreal is still standing after the Canadiens won in Game 7. It was overtime as well. Insanity. And we all know how Montreal reacts when they win. They riot. No matter what, they're rioting. I lived in Montreal for a couple of years, and that was during their 2010 run. So it was pretty insane at the time. But this is some audio from the last night celebration. Yes, the streets were filled with people. And that's fireworks, not gunshots, in case you were concerned about that. But, I saw even some videos of police with their, like, riot shields and everything trying to clear out the streets, because obviously everybody in Montreal was going insane last night. I wish we could have had a similar reaction on Sunday for the Pistons, but unfortunately, not the case. Thank you very much for an amazing season, though, Detroit Pistons. It was a great time. For Tigers, yesterday they did lose 8-2 against Cleveland Guardians. They got another game going on today at 6:40 p.m. I don't expect that kind of reaction if they win, but go Tigers anyway. Sublime and Sonata.

there, Buddy Holly on 89X. Good morning, it's Johnny, and on the way, a very important science corner about horse farts. That's after Phoenix, 1901, on the Morning X.

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0: Good morning. I'm Johnny. And yeah, we're something of an educational program here. Today, I wanted to teach you that apparently horses can't burp or vomit, so they have to fart to release gas. Farting, very, very important for horses. This account called How Human Life Works posted saying the unique digestive anatomy of a horse means that they are physically unable to burp or vomit, making the passage of gas an essential biological function for their survival. Unlike humans, horses have a one-way valve at the entrance of their stomach with incredibly strong muscles that prevent any material or gas from traveling back up the esophagus. Because they can't relieve pressure through the mouth, any gas produced during the fermentation of food in their large hindgut must travel through the entire length of the digestive tract to be expelled. So, they're saying when a horse experiences discomfort or bloating, handlers may use gentle physical techniques to help remove trapped air through the system. Basically, it looks like this person is doing, CPR. It looks like chest compressions, but they're trying to help the horse fart. Here's that video. Oh, a little bit of a fart there. But just wait. It gets ridiculous. That, if you've never heard a horse fart, there it is for you. Oh, wait, no, that was a video my fiance took of me last night. I don't know where the horse one went.
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Gorillaz, Feel Good Inc. on 89X. Good morning, it's Johnny, and Spotify celebrating, it looks like, 20 years. Spotify's been out for 20 years, but they're doing that by absolutely embarrassing people. There's a feature on Spotify right now where it tells you your all-time top artists and songs, and it shows you even the very first song that you listened to on Spotify. Again, so many people are posting absolutely embarrassed because they're like, I can't believe this was the first song that I ever listened to on Spotify. For me, I don't know if embarrassed is the right word. I'm surprised. The very first song I listened to back in 2014, I guess I was late to the party when it comes to Spotify, but the first song I ever listened to is a song called Piss Test. And it's by A-Track featuring Juicy J and Detroit's own Danny Brown.

0: Texas, I was born in
1: yeah, clearly I was hard as nails back in the day.
0: But I get drugs free. Might not have a money tree, but I got a full tree. I smoke it loud, you can smell me.
1: Yeah, this, that's the very first song I listened to on Spotify, apparently. I mean, I'm not mad. I love Danny Brown and I love Juicy J, so I'm really not embarrassed that that's my first song. What I am very proud of with this Spotify feature is that my most streamed artist of all time is Queens of the Stone Age, and that is unsurprising to me. They are my favorite band, and it says that so far on Spotify, I have listened to Queens of the Stone Age for 6,694 minutes, which if you do a little math here is 111 hours, which is four or more days of nothing but Queens of the Stone Age. And I love that. The thing is, that doesn't even take into account the countless hours that I spent listening to Queens of the Stone Age on CDs, on vinyl, on all of the downloaded MP3 files that were on my iPod back in the day. I would hazard a guess that the actual number of minutes that I've listened to Queens of the Stone Age, probably closer to 100,000 minutes, if I'm being honest. No regrets! Here's four more minutes of Queens of the Stone Age for ya. No One Knows on the Morning X.

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Strokes last night on 89X. Good morning, it's Johnny. And on the way, we're talking about a public transportation idea out of California that I wonder if you think we should bring here as well. We'll get into that in about 6 minutes. First, Midnight City, M83 on the Morning X.

0: Sum 41 pieces on 89X. Good morning. It's Johnny. And we know about high-speed rail, but out of California right now, they're talking about the idea of high-speed buses.
1: The topic of Travel California now looking at exploring a high-speed bus system. Not rail, but bus. It would connect Los Angeles to San Francisco in about 3 hours, a little more, they say. Caltrans says the concept would use dedicated freeway lanes, new bus stations, and specialized buses capable of going up to 140 miles per hour. That's a heck of a bus. The system could also link cities like San Diego, Sacramento, and the Bay Area as part of a broader push to improve statewide transit.
0: 140 miles an hour on a bus. It was already hard enough to pee on a Greyhound going like, you know, 80, 100, something like that. But 140 miles an hour, I can't imagine. Somebody get a hold of Keanu Reeves. It's time to make Speed 3.
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Soundgarden, Black Hole Sun on 89X. Good morning, it's Johnny. Yesterday was the 9-year anniversary of the death of Chris Cornell in Detroit after playing the Fox Theater on May 17th, 2017. Yesterday, as part of our May 2/4/24 weekend, we had 24 Chris Cornell songs in a row. Seemed like a fitting tribute for yesterday. Here we got a new song. I always see this. It's been blowing up on TikTok for the last little while. Julia Wolf, In My Room on the Morning X. I want-

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2: 9 o'clock on the Morning X. I'm Johnny. Thank you so much for hanging out with me on this fine Tuesday. Got a mix of sun and cloud to start here, and then a chance of showers later on. Looks like definitely some showers this afternoon and risk of a thunderstorm. High of 30, but we have a heat warning right now because the humidity is going to make it feel like 38 or 100 degrees Fahrenheit. We went from, you know, being too cold this spring to being way too hot with no in between, which is always just lovely. Tonight, showers ending late this evening, low of 12 or 54. And then tomorrow, mainly cloudy with a high of 18 or 64. That's a little bit more reasonable. I'd like to see that. Right now, mix of sun and cloud and 21 or 70. And oh, look at this breaking news. Inflation rises to 2.8% in April thanks to higher gas prices. Tell me something I don't know.
3: Whoop-de-doo! What does it all mean, Basil?
2: Yeah, I had to fill up my tank last night, so I noticed, yeah. It says StatsCan says higher gas prices, mainly driven by the war in Iran, pushed the annual rate of inflation up to 2.8% in April. They had expected inflation to top 3% in the month compared with 2.4% in March. So is that good? They were expecting 3%. We got 2.8% inflation. Let's take that as a win. Why not? Sports-wise, Montreal Canadiens, they ended up winning in Game 7 against the Buffalo Sabres in overtime. And, yeah, Montreal absolutely went crazy. They lost it. Still enjoying all the videos I'm seeing there where it's the borderline riots going on in the streets of Montreal. But, yeah, they're moving on to the next round. Tomorrow is going to be Golden Knights and Avalanche at 8 p.m., Tigers lost yesterday 8-2 against the Guardians. They go again today at 6:40 p.m. And of course, the Pistons are out. And that was a tough one. We were at the Cherry Rock Lounge on Sunday for our Summer Sundays event, which was awesome. Great bands. Great to meet a lot of listeners of 89X. But we had the game on the screens. And let's just say I had a lot more fun watching the bands than I did watching that game. Here's Nine Inch Nails, Closer. On the Morning X.
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Aquarius Suns SOS on 89X. Good morning, it's Johnny, and on the way, we will journey together into the seedy underbelly of Facebook Marketplace. First, it's Wheatus.

0: latest teenage dirtbag on 89X. Good morning, it's Johnny. Thanks for hanging out with me. It is time for us to journey together into the seedy underbelly of Facebook Marketplace. I'm a big fan of Facebook Marketplace. I buy and sell on there often, and sometimes I come across things that surprise me that I feel deserve to be shared. A few interesting finds here today. A rare cardboard cutout of three of the most popular characters from Sons of Anarchy. $150 for sale in Lakeshore. I say this is a rare, hard-to-find cardboard stand-up of Sons of Anarchy. What makes this one rare is that it has the three main characters from the show, Clay, Jax, and Gemma. Excellent condition, asking $150. I mean, I know a lot of people thirsted after Jax, the main character. What is that actor's name again? Oh, my God. It escapes me, but yeah, he's looking good there. Gemma, also a baddie. Maybe some people are into Clay, too. I don't know. Ron Perlman, if that floats your boat. $150 in Lakeshore from Anita Knapp. That doesn't sound real. Next up here on Facebook Marketplace, $10. It is a large T-shirt for Dad. Like new condition, also for sale in Lakeshore from Marianne Sweetman. And the shirt says, World's Greatest Farter. I mean father. Yeah, big letters, World's Greatest Farter, and then small underneath, I mean father. Why are you selling that? What's the story there? Maybe it's a sad story, I don't know. But if you are the World's Greatest Farter, I mean father, that might be for you. $10 in Lakeshore on Facebook Marketplace. And finally, for only $5, a cupcake pan that are shaped like penises. It's a pan that you can make penis cupcakes. Like, it's everything. Shaft, balls, it's all there. It's Bill is selling this penis cupcake pan for only $5. You can tell it's used. There's like some debris of previous cupcake making sessions on this penis shaped cupcake pan. But I mean, you know, $5, hell of a deal. Used like new from Bill. It looks like maybe out in LaSalle or maybe no, South Windsor area. You ask Bill where and when you can go pick up your penis-shaped cupcake pan. There you go.
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My Chemical Romance on 89X. Good morning. It's Johnny. On the way, we're talking about an interesting find in a bag of lettuce. Might have you think twice about a salad today. Here's garbage.

0: trash garbage. Only happy when it rains on 89X. Good morning. It's Johnny. Hope you're having a good Tuesday so far. At least better than these people who found a frog in their bag of lettuce in Australia. They actually weren't that bothered about it. Amazing interview here from ABC News Australia.
1: Yeah, he was just chilling in the bag. I think he was having a hell of a time, really. But yeah, lucky the bag had a few holes in it and he had plenty of pastures to graze on. So yeah, no, he was enjoying it.
2: Yeah, it does look very relaxed. So when did you see it? Were you about to use it? Were you about to put him in the fridge?
3: Yeah. All credit to our flatmates, eh? It's their lettuce, and they came home, and he's just in the kitchen cooking up, and then he's like, bro, there's a frog in the lettuce. He's one of the most relaxed Australians you'd ever find, and honestly, it was hilarious. He brought it in, showed everyone, and we were all screaming about it, having a laugh, and yeah. It's
1: not every day you get to see that, yeah. So
3: especially being Kiwis over here.
1: Yeah, we named him Greg, so he's had a name at least, yeah.
2: Oh, so, sorry, what did you name it?
1: Greg.
2: Greg.
0: Name the frog Greg.
2: Okay. Yeah. It looks like a tree frog. What did you do with the frog?
3: We released him. We got him out of the plastic and we set him free with his little snack of lettuce. We live close to a dam, so he was able to get next to the water again and get outside.
1: Yeah, just sitting there, so... So we'd give him a wee send-off tune and we played Crazy Frog for him, so yeah, he's pretty
0: played Crazy Frog as they let go of the frog that they found in their lettuce. It's going out to
4: what's going on?
0: Greg, the Crazy Frog in Australia.
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7: The Morning X with Hannah and Johnny.

There's Joe on 89X. I'm Johnny. Good morning. There is a new trend that has some people saying, can Gen Z get any lamer? I'll tell you why in about 7 minutes. Here's Fall Out Boy. Sugar will go down on the morning X.

0: Windsor's Alternative 89X. Good morning. It's Johnny and apparently Gen Z are partying in coffee shops now. It says here that Gen Z are drinking around 30% less alcohol than previous generations, and they say that it's led to a boom in daytime and low or no alcohol parties. There's videos here of them, like it's a packed coffee house of people just raging in the middle of the day. But again, they're clearly not drinking anything but coffee. I don't understand. They're calling it soft clubbing. And they're saying people are looking for healthier and more social ways to party around electronic music. And it's just a packed cafe filled with young people going hard to house music classics. I love the reactions, though, in the comment on this post are hilarious. Someone says house music was meant for Molly, not matcha. Someone else said house music did not survive the 90s just to end up at a 10 a.m. matcha function. And I kind of feel the same way. Like, you know, it's good that I guess the newest generation is trying to be healthier. That certainly was not the way we were partying back in the day. But maybe I'm just jealous by how much the alcohol has aged me. But, this past long weekend, I certainly wasn't turning up with matcha at the function. So, Gen Z just out here, you know, they're taking care of themselves. They're getting their steps in. They're having parties, drinking coffee instead of alcohol. Where did we go wrong? These darn kids. I think a problem that a lot of people have with it is it's performative, right? They're taking videos and it's all about that. Back in the day when we were partying, it was bad if a video came out. You check Facebook the day after, it's like, oh, there's an album that was posted called Party Weekend and there's 800 pictures and I'm passed out in half of them. So maybe they are doing it right. I do have to head out. Thank you so much for hanging out with me. I hope you have a great rest of your Tuesday. Matt is on the way in, and he has prizes for you. What does he have? I think it's Taking Back Sunday, if you want to see them. Yeah, Taking Back Sunday, June 16th at Royal Oak Music Theater with Bayside. So keep listening. Matt has got your tickets to that. Check out all the contests and events on our website, 89xradio.com. You have a great one. Talk to you tomorrow.
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0: 89X. Matt, Johnny, I'm so sorry. I was running a little late today. I didn't get a chance to talk to you before you were technically done. So I appreciate you hanging out, man.
1: Hey, you know, I got nowhere to be, man.
0: I want to get your thoughts on this because this is like, this was a crisis in our household this weekend. You're probably going to say it's the stupidest thing ever. Teaching a five-year-old how to properly organize Pokemon cards.
1: Really? This was a big issue in your house.
0: This was like a war. Did you have a sense, like, did you collect Pokemon cards back in the day?
1: I was like, I think we were just too poor to have Pokemon cards. It was whatever I could, like, steal or win off of kids at school. So
0: were that kid just swiping a little Bulbasaur.
1: Exactly. Maybe 10 to 12 Pokemon cards. So I never had a binder. I was very jealous of the kids who would come in with their binder filled with Pokemon.
0: Hockey, baseball. Yeah. Did you have a system of how you would organize, or it was just like in a box kind of deal?
1: Much like the rest of my life, no plan. No organization, just an absolute mess.
0: Why am I not surprised? Yeah. So the cards, Pokemon's made a huge comeback.
1: Yeah.
0: I don't know, it's ridiculous.
1: For sure.
0: So we're at Emerald Cards and Games, I forget what the full name of the store is, out at Windsor Crossing.
1: Yep.
0: And I'm talking to the woman there, I'm like, what's the deal these days? Like, I'm a stupid dad, it's been 20 years since I've collected 25 years probably since I collected them. She's like, oh, and explained everything. So I'm like, okay, cool, so I get our oldest a pack. And he opens them because, like, kids at school have them. He wants to start collecting.
1: Yeah, nice.
0: And I'm like, perfect. They still have the little numbers on them. So we're going to get you a binder and, like, you put them in order. He goes, well, no, this one's my favorite. No idea what the Pokemon is. So it's like 1,000 Pokemon. Right?
1: Yeah.
0: I want this one to go first. I'm like, no, you can't do that. There's a number. You have to follow the sequential order.
1: Yeah.
0: And like, maybe that's just me. When I was younger, I had like everything and all the evolutions were in order.
1: Uh-huh.
0: Like, am I out of line for trying to get him to like do things properly?
1: Again, like I'm the wrong, I'm exactly like your son in that way. I organize based on vibes purely. Like we have a bunch of VHSs. We still have DVDs and all that. And I don't, same with my books. I don't organize alphabetically. I go off movies that I like. That's kind of the order. I'm like, these are my favorite movies. These are movies that are kind of like similar vibes, but there's no, for the average person, they'll look at my collection of music, movies, anything, and they're like, there's no rhyme or reason. It's like, oh, there is. It's more of like an autobiographical ordering of these things. Like, this reminds me of this thing in my life. I like this, and this reminds me of this. So that's how it's organized. So I 100% get how he's trying to organize these Pokemon cards. I would absolutely be down with that. So shout out. It's Lane, right?
0: Yes,
1: you're doing it right, buddy. You're doing it right. All right, I'm out of here. Thanks, Matt. Have a great day.
0: Thanks, Johnny.

0: 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We're not sure if it does that, or if that kind of command works. But if it does, man, we'll be walking on Mars in no time.
1: Windsor's alternative,
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Okay, am I the crazy one? Matt, talking to Johnny a second ago, my oldest just starting to get into Pokemon cards, so picks them up, and I'm telling him, you know, we get you a binder, you can put the cards in order, see these little numbers. He wants to do it based on who his favorite Pokemon is. He wants to organize it that way, and Johnny fully supports that. He says, go off vibes, and I'm like, but there's numbers. Is that not, come on. John, text in 888-89, I have 250 board games, no organization. I do somehow know where to find each one, though, which I respect, right? Organized chaos is still organized. I will say, though, John, I'm hoping that you've got at least some sort of system so they're not just, like, wobbling on a shelf ready to fall. Someone just, like, blinks the wrong way. You know what I mean? Also, Aaron texted 888-89. When I was a kid, I used to collect hockey cards, and I would organize them from my most favorite team, the Red Wings, to my least favorite team, the Maple Leafs. And I was like, okay. Like, so you're telling me you actually had a ranking system for every single NHL team that was around at the time? And he says he did!

89X Original, courtesy of Collective Soul on Windsor's Alternative. I'm Matt. Festival season is in full swing. A few of the big ones, Bonnaroo, Lollapalooza, and Austin City Limits, announcing they have signed a deal with Hulu and now Disney Plus to stream the concerts in real time and backstage exclusive, like interviews, behind the scenes looks, all for subscribers, which means if you are interested in seeing performances from the Smashing Pumpkins, Somber,

a Kings of Leon, a solo Brandon Flowers set, which I am, like, confused by. He's going solo. What happened to the Killers? The Strokes, Turnstile, The Neighborhood, Role Model, and this guy, Noah Kahan, just to name a few. You might want to make sure you either sign up or your subscription.

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Windsor's Alternative 89X, that's the latest from Death Cab, Riptides. I'm Matt, and for a brief period of time, actually like 8 years, so not that brief, I lived out in Saskatchewan. Spent some time in Saskatoon, spent some time in Regina. That's right, there is a city in Saskatchewan called Regina, for all of our friends listening on the other side of the border. Well, right near Regina, there's also a place called Moose Jaw. Yeah, I don't know what they were doing when they were naming the towns there, but I stopped questioning it a long time ago. But in Moose Jaw, that is the base where your beloved Snowbirds are based. And today, the defense minister is going to be out there making an announcement. It's going to be at about 2 o'clock Windsor time. And a lot of people are wondering, is this because it is the end of the Snowbirds? Seems like some events are quietly being told they can't book them in 2027, and that summer will be their final season. But is that true? Well, insiders are saying this little press conference thing he's doing is to squash the rumors and talk about what the future of the Snowbirds is actually gonna look like. Again, that's gonna be about 2 o'clock.

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Sadly, your Detroit Pistons were not able to pull it off in Game 7, but the Montreal Canadiens, if you're a any Canadian team winning the Stanley Cup kind of fan, they did manage to do it. Now they have got a couple of days off before their next series starts up on the road in Carolina. Puck drop Thursday, 8 p.m. Role Model, Windsor's Alternative.

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17th, and just like what they've been doing, it's going to be a bi-weekly release. 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I'm Matt, and this is a new one from a new band. Cold Fame is what they are called. The song Girls Gotta Eat is debuting right now. 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

If you missed the old Offspring, the punk Offspring, they have announced two shows, one in Montreal, one in Quebec City, for this August, where they are playing exclusively the punk stuff. 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My name is Matt, and if you like going to concerts, Taking Back Sunday, I have got tickets for you to win to go see them just after the Time Warp lunch. That's going to be around 1 o'clock when you can win those tickets. It's In Color, Headlights.

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Coming up in about 8 minutes, I'm going to let you in on a little secret of how to get the absolute cheapest gas possible today, according to some random guy on the East Coast. Which, I know how it sounds, but his wife actually followed his method last year as a little test. Saved about $500 over the year, so maybe he's not a total crackpot. Coming up, Windsor's Alternative.

Winter's Alternative 89X. I'm Matt, and I'm about to let you in on a little gas buying secret. But I want you to take it with a grain of salt, because this isn't like official from any gas company or anything. This is from a guy on the East Coast who has spent decades tracking. There's not much going on the East Coast for this guy, apparently. Spent decades tracking the price of gas and when it comes down, and maybe potentially why it comes down. So he believes he has figured out that when you buy gas, the worst possible time is in the morning on the way to work. The best possible time is after 6 p.m. and the ultimate time after 6 p.m. on a Sunday. His wife tested this out last year, and she said she saved $500. And the reason that the prices fluctuate at that time is actually, ironically, the same reason what gas prices are doing to you at home. Budgeting. You're having to do more budgets at home because of how expensive gas is right now. And apparently all the stores, all the gas stations, all the convenience stores, during the day, they have a budget they have to hit. Most of them hit that by 6 p.m., so they lower the price down, so they're not making as much profit off of the gas. They're still making some, but not as much. But then they're going through more, which helps them have a cheaper buy from the supplier for their next order. Plus, when you go to a gas station, a lot of people run in and they make money off of drinks and snacks and all that in the convenience store. So the next time you are riding E, ride that E as late as you possibly can in the day. Again, not a guarantee, but any little bit helps these days.

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SNL monologue instead of Will Ferrell? Chef's kiss. My girlfriend Leah, huge Chili Peppers fan. She wasn't wearing her glasses, and until he started speaking, even she was fooled. And then Chad showing up playing drums for Paul McCartney, like, what is this? 89X.

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1: And coming up during your lunch today, the new documentary you're going to want to watch on Netflix about a Time Warp actor. Also, what Time Warp athlete just won't freaking go away? Oh!

Porno for Pyros, the Time Warp Lunch on Windsor's Alternative 89X. I'm Matt, someone who's been around as long as, if not longer, than a lot of the songs you get to hear every day on the Time Warp Lunch. Martin Short, amazing Canadian guy. He has got a new documentary out. Marty, Life is Short, streaming now on Netflix. And I've always enjoyed Martin Short, really loving him on Only Murders in the Building. But I thought, you know, what is in his history that warrants a documentary like this? A lot. Like, there has been some Canadian surges of comedy in Hollywood over the years, and he was like part of that OG class, which I had no idea until watching this. And I remember too, like, he's still so low key and so down to earth. Like, he hasn't gone Hollywood. I remember when Martin Short and Steve Martin were doing a set at the Coliseum at Caesars Windsor. I was lucky enough to talk to them on the phone about a week or two before. And Martin Short was telling me that he is going up to the Muskoka, spend some time up there, and then he's going to drive himself down the 401 to Caesars to do the show. Like, there was not going to be a driver or anything like that. And that, like, down-to-earth, low-key realness, very much coming across in this documentary. Streaming now on Netflix, Marty, Life is Short. It's the Time Warp Lunch on 89X.

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game of Aaron Rodgers and the Steelers is over, but how much is he getting paid, and what is the rumor of why he decided to stay? I'll tell you coming up during the Time Warp Lunch, Windsor's Alternative 89X.

Tragically Hip on the Time Warp Lunch, Windsor's Alternative 89X. My name's Matt, and it is official. Aaron Rodgers signing a one-year, $22 million contract worth up to $25 million with the Steelers. And the Steelers recently also got a new coach, kind of a veteran. He's won a Super Bowl before, and the fans wanted someone young, different, youthful, new, with innovative ideas. So now there's all this speculation. They actually brought in a vet to lure Aaron Rodgers and convince him to stick around for one more season. Obviously, still lots of time left in the offseason. What's next for you, Detroit Lions? We're waiting. Sonic Youth on the Time Warp Lunch, 89X.

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Text at 888-89 from our guy Dion. Perfect one, Matt. Great tune till Tuesday. Voices carry on the Time Warp Lunch on 89X. Thank you, Dion. I always appreciate getting feedback, good, bad, whatever it is, when it comes to the Time Warp Lunch, because it's back, right? The Time Warp Lunch is back. When 89X was announced, that was one of the things that you were asking for the most. So I feel so freaking lucky that I get to bring that to you every single day. And there are some other things from the past of 89X that are going to be launching. Actually, I think something's coming up here in a couple of weeks. Can't talk about it yet, but one thing I can tell you about, because it's already out there, it's already official. Hopefully you've heard by now, the 89X Birthday Bash is back. September 4th, we're doing it at the Coliseum at Caesars Windsor. You got Default, The Bluestones, Fionn, tickets are on sale right now.

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0: Windsor's Alternative 89X. I'm Matt, coming up on the 16th. Yes, June 16th. I can't believe you can already say that. You got Taken Back Sunday at Royal Oak Music Theater. All week long at this time, you have got a chance to win tickets to Taking Back Sunday by playing That Big Sunday, because there are a lot of annual events that happen on Sundays. One of the next big ones is Father's Day. But let's go back in time to a year past. 1991. What day was Father's Day? I'm gonna tell you one. I'll tell you the real number, and then I'll tell you two fake ones. June 9th, 16th, or 23rd. Okay, so as of right now, you've got 8 minutes and 9 seconds to send me a text, 888-89, with your guess. And if you're right, you are going to go into a draw to win these Taking Back Sunday tickets. June 9th, June 16th, or June 23rd, 1991. Which day was actually Father's Day?
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0: Windsor's Alternative 89X, Taking Back Sunday, Royal Oak Music Theater, June 16th. I got your tickets right now. That Big Sunday is the name of the game because a lot of annual events just so happen to fall on Sundays. So, Greg, 1991, what day did Father's Day land on? June 9th, 16th, or 23rd?
1: Let's go with the 16th.
0: And a complete coincidence, Greg, you are going to go June 16th to go see Taking Back Sunday now. Congratulations.
1: All right, perfect.
0: Now, do you know why I picked 1991 today?
1: No.
0: That was the year 89X first did an all-day alternative playlist.
1: Cool. I've been listening to 89X from when they started doing 4 hours at nighttime.
0: Wait, was it Greg St. James? Was that who it was?
1: That's who it was.
0: That's who it was. Hey, you're a part of our history, Greg. Thank you, man. We appreciate that.
1: I've heard the game stop 3 times. Once when they started, once when they stopped, once when they started.
0: One of them, the most heartbreaking time, the two of them, the best times, right?
1: Yeah, the middle one was the most heartbreaking.
0: And hopefully we'll never play that song again in that context. Congratulations, Greg. Tomorrow, 1 o'clock, another chance for you to win tickets to go see Taking Back Sunday, 89X.

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If you're walking around with them or letting them roam around the backyard, you got some long grass going on right now. We're trying to figure out checking. Well, Leah's a little scared to do it, so I got to do it when we get home. But check one of our cats, see if they got

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You and I were talking about it a little bit earlier, but it's official. The Snowbirds have been grounded temporarily. They won't be showing up at any events anytime soon, but how long will they be grounded for? I'll tell you in 5 minutes. 89X.

Windsor's Alternative 89X. That is Cannon's Starlight. My name is Matt. I absolutely love the Snowbirds. Didn't know until today, though. Every time I've gotten the chance to see them, it's been the same planes. They've had this going for like 55 years. They are finally retiring them. The upcoming season, I'm not sure if they're coming anywhere close to Windsor or not, but the upcoming season gonna be the last for one of Canada's most famed aerial icons. But they're not going away forever. Instead, the Department of National Defense announcing they will be buying new planes that are set to hit the sky in the early 2030s. So it's going to be about half a decade without them, but still, when they're back, it'll give you a whole new appreciation, wouldn't it?

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0: Windsor's Alternative 89X, it's Matt and Dan. I swear, Dan, on Sunday, I'm driving down Seminole, I saw a straggler from your party.
1: Oh, I'm sure you did.
0: But it was also late at night, so I'm like, did I see a straggler from your party, or did I see a lady of the night?
1: Now, it could have been a bit of both. Bit of column A, bit of column B.
0: There were some in your group there.
1: I had the big old, well, Windsor Eats. It was a Windsor Eats event, but I did help kind of put it together, the back end of it, too, and I was a group leader. We did a big old Golden Girls pub crawl. And it happened to fall on my birthday. I mean, purely coincidental, not planned at all, right?
0: Sure, yeah, absolutely.
1: So we all, and when I say we, about 250 of us, all dressed up as some kind of a Golden Girl. Blanche, Dorothy, Rose, Sophia. There was a couple Stanleys in there, too. Dorothy's husband.
0: Oh, my God.
1: So it was really
0: That's a
1: good.
0: Deep cut right
1: deep
0: there.
1: Deep cut. And we went bar hopping, and each bar had a different themed drink. So one bar had the Rose Nylon, which was, you know, pink lemonade. One had the Dorothy, which was like a whiskey sour because she's sour. The Blanche Devereaux had some kind of Georgia peach because she's a Southern
0: Belle. I was going to say Sex on the Beach, probably. No,
1: yes,
0: you know what I mean?
1: Peachy.
0: Yeah.
1: And then Windsor Eats was Sophia, and that was like a Sicilian kiss kind of a drink. So there was different. And, oh, man, we didn't know how it would take off. Picture it. Picture this. Windsor, 2026. 250 people down Erie Street dancing, singing, grinding, chugging drinks, having the time of their lives in broad daylight. It was so much fun.
0: I love it. And I would love to do, because I had a friend who does an annual party. I don't know if it's a birthday party or just a party in general themed of this, but I would love to do a John Goodman.
1: Oh, a John Goodman roll or something.
0: Exactly.
1: Yeah,
0: anyone he's ever been. People dress up as that.
1: Yes.
0: Or anyone he's ever voiced, people dress up as that.
1: That's a great idea, actually.
0: Right?
1: Well, we were brainstorming with Windsor Eats some cool ideas. What could we do moving forward? Who's, you know, they did the Roper romp. I'm going to dress like Mrs. Roper from Bruce Company and wear the muumuu, which is really fun, too. People were saying Schitt's Creek could be fun.
0: I mean, that would be amazing.
1: Moira, yeah. You know what I mean? Yeah. Dress up like her and the character. And
0: SNL. There's so many characters
1: SNL,
0: from SNL you could do.
1: You could do a Kiss, like dress up like
0: members
1: of Kiss. Yeah, but we did Golden Girls, and man, we thought if we get 20 people, we'll be happy. The people came out.
0: 10 times that. More than 10 times
1: more than
0: that.
1: So thank you for being a friend, everybody who came out.

89X, it's Dan. Hey, good afternoon and happy Tuesday. I know it kind of feels like Monday, but bonus, we had a long weekend. It's Tuesday. Tuesday, very, very fun. Green Day right there, Boulevard of Broken Dreams. How are the fireworks in your neighborhood last night? I thought I'd hear a lot more because I usually do on any kind of long celebratory weekend, but I heard a few early on. I thought, oh, here we go, and then nothing after that. But also my AC was on, so maybe that muffled some of the noise. Anyway, it's warm out there. It's hot. We're kickstarting our week. We're kickstarting the drive home right now. Thanks for joining me. We'll keep going with Metric. They're going to be in town in July playing the Fox with Stars and Broken Social Scene. This is from Romanticize the Dive, Victim of Luck on 89.

gonna come with me because you look so fine that I really wanna make you mine. I said you look so fine that I really wanna make you mine. 4, 5, 6, come on and get your kicks. 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

0: 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Just say, play 89X. Something somewhere will play it.
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89X, it's Dan. What's going on? Thanks so much for tuning in. Bush right there. I had the chance to see them back in the old days, you know, the 1990s, and they were amazing. I think it was at State Theater. It was, you know, the Fillmore, it was State Theater back then, and the Toadies opened up. It was so good. And they're going to be in town. They're coming to the Coliseum inside Caesars Windsor July 23rd. J.J. Wild performing with them too, which is going to be amazing. We'll keep moving. Another band who is coming to town, kind of a double whammy show, Weezer with The Gathering, going to be performing with The Shins. Here's Go Away on 89X.

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0: 89X. It's Dan. Hey, what's up, everybody? Hey, thank you so much, by the way, for all the very, very kind and generous birthday greetings. It was my birthday on Saturday, and I had a blast. I had a blast all weekend. I'm very, very lucky that my birthday falls when it does on the 17th, because if it falls on a weekend, it's always on the long weekend, so it's always like a party weekend. I get an extra day. I go out and party on Sunday, too. It was fantastic. I got to give a massive shout-out to Windsor Eats, everyone at Windsor Eats, my friends Pina and Adriano, and especially everyone who came out. We had ourselves a little pub crawl. Starting off at Windsor Eats, it was a Golden Girls themed pub crawl. And, it's exactly what it sounds like. Picture about 200 and something people, male, female, dressed as Golden Girls, looking like absolute goofs, walking down Erie Street at 2 in the afternoon, going from bar to bar. Man, people were honking. The cops stopped at one point and said, "What's going on?" They armed me with a megaphone. It was a good time. We might make it an annual thing. So, that's how I spent my birthday. Hey, gotta live it up, right? 2:39, but thank you everyone, all the listeners who are texting in happy birthday messages. I do appreciate it. And the weather was perfect. It was hot. I'm not gonna say too hot. I'm not gonna complain about the heat, cause we had kind of a cruddy May up until last weekend, and then the heat is on, and a song that has always reminded me of the hazy days of summer, and we're not even in summer yet, is this song. This is definitely a classic from the late 90s and a classic from 89X. Some Drinking in LA.
1: Hi, my name is Stereo Mike.

Gothy vibes right there, I want to say. 250, Julia Wolf in my room. Hey, coming up after 3 o'clock, we have Catch of the Day. And today's Catch of the Day, it's going to be a contentious one, I think, with a lot of... Not country. It is rock, quote-unquote. Quote-unquote rock. The artist, though, is going to make you raise a bit of an eyebrow. Perhaps. Maybe not. Maybe not at all. But it is coming up after 3 o'clock. And, hey, Catch of the Day. That's what it is. We try different things. Hey, this is new. This is different. What do you think? That's why I always ask, keep it or sweep it. And I will ask you that for this one. But just after 3, Catch of the Day, I want you tuned in. There might be a few people saying, excuse me? Rock, you say? I have thoughts. I'm very curious to hear your thoughts on today's Catch of the Day. Tegan and Sarah to take us there, Walking with a Ghost on 89X.

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5: 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And... 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

99X, it's Dan. Hey, 2:57 on Tuesday, not Monday. Feels like Monday, but it's Tuesday. It feels like summer, too, but it's not. Now, the temperature is going to go down a little bit. We had a hot stretch. It was almost, well, they were saying it felt like it was up in the 90s yesterday, and today is pretty muggy, too. I can always tell my hair gets very big in the, I get a little poof going on upstairs. But, hey, we'll keep going with music. Valley to keep us moving. This is going to be my summer jam. Water the Flowers, Pray for a Garden on 89X.

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3: All right, so today's catch of the day might divide the room a little bit. New music from, wait for it, Charlie XCX called Rock Music. And I'm genuinely, truly curious where people land on this one, because Charlie XCX, she's been teasing a so-called rock era after Brat, even saying at one point that making another dance record felt like the wrong move creatively. But then she immediately started trolling everybody and clarified this is not actually rock music, which I do with that what you will. And that's where it gets interesting, because the song does have guitars, live drums, a broken guitar, cigarette smoke, rock imagery all over it, but critics are basically saying, yeah, it's rock and also not rock. More like hyper pop smashing into rock aesthetics, if that makes sense. Think less Foo Fighters, more if dance music raided the rock section and stole a leather jacket. That's my take on this. So now I'm asking the same question people asked with Beyonce doing country. Are genres becoming completely meaningless? Is Charlie making rock music, or are we just calling anything with guitars rock? Either way, catch of the day. Let me know what you think. This is Charlie XCX, Rock Music on 89X.

0: Well, there you go. Charlie XCX, rock music. It's 1 minute and 52 seconds since I asked you, what are your thoughts on this? I would say keep it or sweep it. It's so funny. Aiden X listeners, we are speaking the same language here. I got three in a row that said the same words. Hell no. From different people, I might add. Tim just sent one. Hell no! Exclamation point. This is terrible. Sweep, because I always ask, keep it or sweep it. Sweep, this person said. Somebody else, this is very accurate, actually. Good observation. Me, when I sing into a fan. Yes. Someone else said, Charlie XCX fits on this station as much as Cameron Whitcomb did, except that country music was somewhat tolerable. This is just not good. Someone else said, nope. Sweep. Terrible. Awful. It sounds like she's having, I can't read that on the air. but I like the way you think. Somebody said kind of cool, but kind of not. Sweep it. Well, hey, I think the people have spoken. We got a lot of texts out there and not a single keep it. So you have spoken. Charlie XCX, she's getting the X.
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89X, it's Dan 317. So, if you want to tick off some 89X listeners, you know what you do? You play Charlie XCX as the catch of the day. It is a unanimous sweep it to my keep it or sweep it. I'm team sweep it too. I am. I don't think it's great. Here's the thing. I am an eclectic person when it comes to music, and I think a lot of 89X listeners are. I truly, truly like all kinds of music. And I think when people say that, that means one of two things. Either you truly like all kinds of music, or you kind of just like whatever is on. And they are two very different things. I don't just like whatever. I'm very, very specific, but I don't let genre define the music that I like. I'm not a big fan of that song. It just feels a little bit plastic to me, and I don't really hear the oomph that it needs. Hey, if Charlie XCX released a banger song with a whole lot of oomph, I'd be totally behind it, but that one didn't really do it for me. I think the person nailed it when they said it sounds like me singing into my fan. I think I could yank the old fan out if we have one here and probably do almost as decent a job. Would anyone want to hear that? Me giving my best Charlie XCX using a fan and maybe Johnny's Yamaha keyboard that's sitting here in the computer looking all tempting to me. Maybe I'll make my own rock music. We'll see. I'm not sure if I'll play it here though. 21 Pilots to keep us going. This is Drag Path on 89X.

89X, hey, Screaming Trees right there from Sweet Oblivion. Nearly lost you. 328 right now. If you haven't grabbed your tickets yet, tickets for our birthday bash, we're turning one, the big one. I know we're a little older than that. We're back. We got some work done. But it's happening September 4th at the Coliseum inside Caesars Windsor, and tickets are on sale now. It's going to be a killer lineup. Truly Default, Bluestones, Fionn going to be there. 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We'll keep moving. We do have Bluestones. Actually, we have all those bands coming up. I just want to give you a little nudge reminder. Bob Moses right now with Time of Your Life on 89X.

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and Somber with Homewrecker 345. So listen, a really cool event coming up this Sunday. It's volume one of the Sandwich Summer Series. It's going to be happening at Sandwich Brewing Company. They have a really killer patio back there. I'll be hanging out there with Tailgate Takeout, Sandwichtown BIA, 11 to 3 this Sunday for exclusive brunch menu. There's going to be giveaways, craft beer, live music too. Chrissy Cochran is performing. It's free to attend. 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So I would contact Sandwich Brewing Company. I'll be there repping 89X from 11 to 3. And it's going to be a great day for brunch, for some drinks, for some music, for some giveaways. A lot of fun. The Sandwich Summer Series. You can go on our 89X social media on Instagram and Facebook for more details. It's going to be so much fun this Sunday, 11 to 3. Mark your calendars. Here's the Beaches. Take

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89X. Hey, it's Dan. 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

89X, it's Dan Cranberries with Zombie to bring us back. Speaking of going back, I randomly went down a YouTube wormhole on the weekend, and I got into this big thing about Pizza Hut. Does anyone remember when going to Pizza Hut? Probably back in the 80s, maybe early 90s, it was like a big deal. Like, it was like you were going to a restaurant. You'd walk in under the red roof, sit in those big, gigantic booths under those weird, like, Tiffany lamps, grab a red plastic cup the size of a fish tank, and you were, like, living large. It was like you'd order a pitcher of pop. Now, apparently, Pizza Hut is leaning very hard into that nostalgia and bringing back old school touches, including salad bars. They had a salad bar at one time, arcade games, and those classic dine-in vibes. Some franchise locations are really trying to turn back the clock, and I am here for it. I gotta ask, does anyone else remember when a lot of different fast food places had salad bars? Wendy's had the Super Bar. Do you remember this, or am I alone in this? Wendy's had like pasta, there were little pudding cups, random shredded cheese, lettuce. It was like a full-on salad bar, and it was awesome. Maybe this is where we are now. We're all exhausted and collectively deciding enough sleek, minimalist design. Give us back the sticky brown tables, the Pac-Man, video games, and pellet ice, I guess. Also, if Pizza Hut really wanted to complete the comeback, remember Book It, the Book It Club? You got a Book It button. If you were a kid, you read books, and you checked off what books you read, and if you read enough, you got a free personal-sized pizza. It was the best. But, man, I have so many good memories of going to Pizza Hut with my family, getting a pitcher of Coke, and they would bring the pizza out on, like, a silver tray, the chili flakes on the side. It was awesome. Those were the days. But, yeah, bringing back the old salad bar, that was the best. But does anyone remember when Wendy's had a salad bar, too? I say bring it back. Like, what we did in the 80s and 90s, it worked really well. I think enough time has passed. Let's just do more of that again. Can we? Yeah.

0: impression that I get.
1: Hey, what's up? It's Dan, 432. Okay, I love this. I love a good, like, sign fail where someone puts a sign out and it doesn't make any sense, or there's a spelling

mistake or something was lost in translation, a website has a rundown of what's called poor souls who were led very astray by Google Translate. So no matter how far AI and other online services have come, there's nothing like having an actual human handle translation or to edit typos and other mix-ups. Sometimes the computer thinks it's translating properly, but maybe you didn't give it the right stuff to work with. You hear about people who get like symbols, maybe like a Chinese symbol, and they think it means, you know, intelligence or creativity, but really it means like tomato soup or something. That kind of stuff. It blows my mind. So they collaborated, made this big gigantic collaboration of signs where Google Translate or AI has failed them. A sign promoting Wi-Fi, like W-I-F-I, accidentally said wife. It said, no wife, meaning Wi-Fi, no wife, no problem. Free 1 month wife to try. If not satisfied, just return to us within 30 days. No need to pay. Like, very different. Free wife, free Wi-Fi. A sign outside a place in Asia said in English, dying right here is strictly prohibited. It might have meant idling, I'm guessing. An outdoor sign in the wilderness has this English translation. The future is dangerous. Don't go any further, please. That's very dystopian, actually. Another sign at a store said, video monitoring in progress. We prostitute shoplifters. I think they meant prosecute, but that's one hell of a penalty for shoplifting right there, getting prostituted. A notice at a bakery said, do not touch bread with hands. Please use tongue. I don't even know what that could have possibly been in its origin. And I love these. I could read these all day. A sign outside a pizza place said, fresh, always delirious, meaning, of course, delicious. And this one, an English description on some baby wipes said, super soft, fragrance, effectively prevents red ass 99% of the time. I could read those all day, lost in translation. There's Bad Child with High Ground.

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89X. Hey, what's up? It's Dan McDonald. Thank you so much for tuning in. Just a reminder, too, we're doing something really, really cool. We partnered up with Sandwich Town BIA and Tailgate Takeout. Remember Tailgate Takeout? That's a blast from the 89X past. Anyway, we're doing something really fun. We are doing Sandwich Summer Series. We're hitting up some patios, and we're going to be at Sandwich Brewing Company this Sunday. It's free. Hanging out with Tailgate Takeout, hanging out with Sandwich Town BIA, and you as well, 11 to 3. I'll be there. It's free. 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If you know her, she's incredible. She's wonderful. It is free. Grab some brunch, grab some beer, grab some tunes. Come see us. We'll have some giveaways. But also, you know, if you've ever tried grabbing a patio on a really nice day around here, reservations are probably a smart move, and I hear they are filling up fast. So it is free to attend, but if you want to hang on the patio with us at Sandwich Brewing Company this Sunday, 11 to 3, I'd call ahead and just reserve a little spot at the picnic table. I mean, hey, I'll let you sit with me, but there's only so much room. 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I love their patio. 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And Chrissy Cochran, live music, gonna be phenomenal. Brunch on a patio. It's patio season. Here's Sum 41 Landmines on 89X.

89X. Hey, how's it going, everybody? It's Dan McDonald. Thank you so much for tuning in. There are so many shows lined up for this summer, and this is another one you need to make damn sure you see. Taking Back Sunday, bringing their summer 2026 tour to Royal Oak Music Theater on Tuesday, June 16th. 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June 16th is less than a month away, which blows my mind. 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He'll be hooking you up with a pair of tickets to Taking Back Sunday. We'll keep going. Speaking of Sunday, it's Sunday morning from Chaos right here on Windsor's Alternative 89X.

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It's Dan McDonald. Thank you so much for tuning in. 506. Killers right there. So if you're waiting for new music from the Killers, settle in a little bit because Brandon Flowers says the next Killers album probably isn't landing until about 2027, which is next year. But before everyone starts dramatically staring out a window while Mr. Brightside plays, there is news. Brandon says he has not one but two solo albums on the way, both reportedly done or close to done, recorded in Nashville, and he says they're a bit of a departure. I feel like they always say that, though. So the wait for Killers music continues, but Brandon Flowers, he apparently looked at one album and said, nah, you know, make it two. So we have some new music to look forward to, maybe a catch of the day sooner than later. We'll keep moving right now. Speaking of catch of the day, this one was a catch of the day, and we kind of fell in love with it. I asked you, keep it or sweep it? Y'all said, keep it. Jimmy, J-I-M-I, like Hendrix, but it's not. Leather Jacket on 89X.

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89X, it's Dan, 519 in Bloom from Nirvana, and this weather right now, we actually have three weather alerts. A yellow heat warning is in effect. That was, the first heat event of the season. It did continue into today. I wasn't really expecting it to be as hot as it was today, but I think it's going to be ending tonight. I think this rain we're getting right now will probably mark the end of it. There is a yellow warning and watch, severe thunderstorm in effect right now as well. And it is pouring here, at Tecumseh and Olette. I'm seeing people texting in saying it's pouring in Tecumseh. It's pouring in Amherst. You can expect some high winds, possibly some hail, locations in the path. It's hitting us right now, but Chatham, Leamington, Point Pelee National Park, there could be utility outages, likely. Just be careful of things too, like, damage to roofs, fences, soft shelters, or trees is also likely. And they're saying take immediate cover if a thunderstorm approaches. If you're outside, you know, protect yourself from flying debris, that kind of stuff. Right now, I just took a peek out the window. It's coming down pretty hard. How is it where you are? Let me know where you are. Take a peek out your window if you can, and if it's looking like it's just rain or it's getting a little hairy out there, let us know at 888-89, or you can give us a very animated weather report by hitting that talkback feature on the iHeartRadio app. I'm just saying, here's In Color with Headlights on

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0: I know you're a contractor.
1: Yep.
0: Let's say I want to go to a good hardware store. Where should I go?
1: Well, if it's good tools or good building materials you're looking for, go to BMR.
0: Right.
1: But if you're trying to get really specific plumbing or electrical items, I would go to BMR.
0: Okay.
1: Okay, and if what you're actually after is pro advice in general, you're better off at BMR.
0: So, if I'm getting it, BMR is pretty much your pick?
1: Like I said, it depends on what you're looking for.

89X, it's Dan. They're going to be in town June 9th at the Coliseum inside Caesars Windsor. That's Wet Leg with Maj Toots. How's everyone doing? It's 5:36, and the rain, like, I took a peek out the window here maybe about 5 minutes ago, and it seemed to be slowing down. Like, it was coming down hard when it first started, and I thought, oh, boy, here we go. It'll probably cool things down. There are still three weather alerts, though. There was a yellow heat warning in effect. The first heat event, it was pretty hot over the weekend. It was very muggy today as well. But I believe that's going to end tonight. And there is a yellow warning for severe thunderstorms, which is still in effect. So keep that in mind if you're headed out. But the weather should start to kind of even out a little bit. Tomorrow's going to be mainly cloudy. And a high of 18 with a low of 6. Thursday, high of 16. Friday, high of 16. And Saturday, high of 20. So more like proper May weather, because what we had before this heat wave was not really proper May weather. It was kind of like bummer May weather. This is good. I can do this. Not the rain, just the mild weather. We'll keep moving right now. Yeah, yeah, yeahs. Heads will roll.

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89X. Hey, how's it going? It's Dan McDonald, 556. Thank you so much for tuning in. Lots more music is on the way. Offspring right there with Come Out and Play. That'll forever remind me of Holiday Beach. Going camping at Holiday Beach. That song was like the song that summer, 1994, I think it was. So whenever I hear that one and Breeders, Cannonball, I think of Holiday Beach. Good old camping at Holiday Beach. It's camping season too, by the way. Still a little wet for it right now, but hey, some people like winter camping, which is something I will never understand. Here's Nathaniel Rateliff and the Night Sweats to keep us moving. This is SOB on 89X.

My heart is breaking and a shaking, bugs are crawling all over me. My heart is breaking and a shaking, bugs are crawling all over me. My heart is breaking and a shaking, bugs are crawling all over me. My head is aching, hands are shaking, bugs are crawling all over me.

89X, it's Dan. Hey, what's up? So on Saturday night, I went to part art, part party, Denial, the artist Denial. He had a big party at his studio downtown in Pulitzer. And what a cool space that is. And he did a really cool painting and some t-shirts of the 89X logo, except he altered it the way we all used to alter it back in the day. 89X listeners of a certain age will remember this. We used to take Sharpies and liquid paper, and we would white out certain parts of 89X so it would say sex. And that's what the painting and the shirt is. And it's awesome. So if you want one, swing by Denial Studio and grab one. Part Art Part Party was amazing. Indiana Drones were performing. It was just, it's a really, really cool vibe. Great space. It looked beautiful. All black light. Shout out to Denial and Ryan and the team and everyone who was there that night. What a fun vibe. We need more of that in this city for sure. Young the Giant to keep us going. This is Different Kind of Love on 89X.

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1: 89 Exits, Dan. How's it going, everybody? Some Red Hot Chili Peppers with Can't Stop. So good to see live. From what I understand, too, according to a recent interview with Flea, they're a very charismatic bass player. He released a solo record, by the way, not like the Chili Peppers at all. It is in that it's very weird and out there and untethered from the machine, but it's very much Flea and not Chili Peppers, although his signature bass line's all over it. Kind of jazzy, kind of poetic. But he did say that the Chili Peppers are working on some new music now, whether or not we'll see that this year. I'm not sure how quickly they pump them out, but they are working on something, so we could see some new music from the Chili Peppers. That's pretty exciting. Boy Golden to keep us moving on this kind of wet and soggy Tuesday night. This is Suffer on 89X.

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89X, it's Dan. Hey, good afternoon. Good evening, I should say. 6:36. And weather-wise, we do still have those weather alerts in effect, a yellow warning for a severe thunderstorm. But I think the worst of it seems to be over for the moment anyway. But that weather storm, the thunderstorm is still in effect. They are saying some high winds tonight, some heavy rains. There was a heat warning as well, but I think the thunderstorm took care of that. Now, Environment Canada, I didn't get to the window in the last 10 minutes. Environment Canada is telling me it's currently 23 and mainly sunny. When I last looked out the window, it was still raining. You tell me, Citizen X, what's it doing out there? I'll take a look at the out the window in a moment. But Environment Canada is saying sunny. That could change on a dime, and don't let it fool you. Severe thunderstorm watch is still in effect. So keep your eyes peeled. Here's some metric statements.

89X, it's Dan. That's Allie X, 7th Floor. And she's a really interesting artist. Not a newer artist. She's been putting out studio albums since at least 2017. So going on a decade of making music. But her latest is called Happiness Is Going to Get You. And she's out there. Very interesting visuals, really cool sound, kind of a cool hybrid between indie and pop. And I think if I were putting a tour together, she would pair very nicely with Florence and the Machine, seeing those two back to back. That would be amazing. But Allie X, I have her on vinyl. She's an artist to watch. Here's Florence, Dog Days Are Over on 89X.

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Hey, what's up? It's Dan McDonald. So listen, who was at the Cherry on Sunday night? It's the first of many nights at the Cherry we're going to be hanging out at. Some live music, some giveaways, all kinds of good things. And it's patio season right now. And we at 89X have partnered up with Sandwich Brewing Company and Tailgate Takeout for a amazing series of events happening in Sandwich Town. 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I'll leave you with some Stereo MCs. I love this song. This is Connected. Going way back right here on good old 89X.

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